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It includes the Winnipesaukee Scenic Train Ride with dinner, a gondola ride, a Vermont maple farm, cover bridges, and more. 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Book now, book early. We'll see you on the road again.

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We invite you to tune in to Lutheran 3.0 this Sunday morning at 9 a.m. for a Sunday morning church program sponsored by Holy Cross Lutheran Church at 8900 Sheridan Drive in Clarence. That's Lutheran 3.0 this Sunday morning at 9 a.m. brought to you by your friends at Holy Cross Lutheran Church in Clarence. 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
2: Hello and welcome to the show. So good to be back with you here as we head into the blue once again with the very best in bluegrass. And coming up in this hour, new ones from Kevin Denny, Andy Leftwich, the Travelin' McCurries, Buddy Melton, Daly and Vincent, Jay Lee Roberts, and many, many others, all brought to you by BluegrassToday.com, your one-stop source for all things bluegrass news, upcoming events, radio airplay charts, and more. 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We're going to kick things off with a brand new one from Blue Highway, this from their live recording at East Tennessee State University. Here's the North Side.

0: The amazing Andy Leftwich, that's called Crossville, and you will find that on his new CD, Aced. In the session there, Matt Menefee, together with Cody Kilby, Byron House. And that song is not new to Andy. He recorded that originally with Ricky Skaggs when he joined up with his band. They put that on the Instrumentals album from 2017, Crossville, here on Into the Blue. Before that, Kevin Denny gave us High on a Mountain from his new album. Short break. We'll be right back. Stay with us.
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It's called Finding Your Way Home. 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Red Camel Collective here on Into the Blue, your IBMA New Artist of the Year. Though, let's be honest, you don't play at that level if you're a brand new artist. And they also double as Junior Sisk's band. I'm Terry Hurd, and right now, a brand new one from the Traveling McCurries. This one's called Gas and Oil.

0: just keeps cranking out the hits, and that one just landed in the top 20 on the Bluegrass Today Top 30 National Survey. Buddy Melton here on Into the Blue with Gone. Before that, the Travelin' McCurries and their brand new single, we heard Gas and Oil. I'm Terry Hurd, a short break, and we're going to come back with a rock classic cover by Jody King together with Larry Cordell. Stay with us.
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7: 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We want you to feel like family on our WXRL Ramblin' Liu Tours. Book now, book early. We'll see you on the road again.

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1: You know, when it comes to bluegrass vocals, that is the gold standard right there. Daly and Vincent, that would be Jamie Daly and Darren Vincent. Moonshines on the Still, hot on the heels of their multi-number one cover of Ruby. Before that, Jody King together with Larry Cordell gave us Jet Airliner. Well, right now, an artist who co-wrote that very song for Daly and Vincent, here's Laura Lee Jones.

0: The brand new single from the 2024 IBMA Female Vocalist of the Year and member of Sister Sadie. That's Jay Lee Roberts here on Into the Blue. I'm putting you out of my misery. And Laura Lee Jones, before that, gave us her new debut single, Sun Can't Stop the Rain. As mentioned, she was co-author of that new song, Moonshines on the Still, for Daly and Vincent. And we'll be right back. Hey, Bluegrass fans, if you love the outdoors, camping, and great music, Pickett and Parsons is where it all comes together. 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

Some nice guitar work on that one. Darren Beachley together with Kyle Winbeck and one called My Delilah. That is the current single for the duo on Huckleberry Records, the newest offshoot to Turnberry. Before that, Ashby Frank gave us his new one and a few laughs in the process called The Stokes County Buck Dancing Man. I'm Terry Heard. We're going to push on through this hour of the very best on Into the Blue right now and Into the Vintage Hour with a little help from the Appalachian Roadshow. Here's Rosalie McFall.

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1: Hang on. We're heading back through the pages of time to the Vintage Hour on Into the Blue.

little glimpse back to the very beginning of bluegrass music. Bill Monroe and all his bluegrass boys, who on that day, September 16th, 1946, in the Columbia Studios in Chicago, Illinois, Howard Watts, Chubby Wise, Lester Flatt, Earl Scruggs, and of course, Bill Monroe himself, better known as Bill Monroe and the Bluegrass Boys, with their recording of Heavy Traffic Ahead. Before that, Flatt and Scruggs and all the Foggy Mountain Boys, who on that particular day, December 11th of 1949, we heard Curly Seckler, Howard Watts, Benny Sims, and of course Lester and Earl themselves with My Little Girl in Tennessee. And we kicked off this set with J.D. Crow and the New South from 1979, Rounder 0044 with Sally Gooden. Well, you probably guessed, this is the Vintage Hour of Into the Blue. I'm Terry Heard, and we've got a lot of great music ahead. So sit back, crank it up, and enjoy. We're heading back to 1969 right now with Mr. Gooden Country. Here's Jimmy Martin and the Sunny Mountain Boys with Doing My Time.

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1: Buckle up. We're heading back to 1971.

You know, sometimes I just want to crawl into the radio and be right there with those guys from One Morning in May. A long, long time ago, 1971 to be exact, Joe Val and the New England Bluegrass Boys, two in a row, as a matter of fact. That was coming on strong. Before that, we heard Dark Hollow. Well, we're going to move forward right now to 1976, feature one from the Sawtooth Mountain Boys and their debut release. Steve Waller on lead. Here's Faded Love and Winter Roses.

As a bluegrass fan, if you were asked to name your favorite top five Jim and Jesse songs, maybe even whittle it down to the top two or three, that would probably have to be in the list right there from the mid-60s. Jim and Jesse and all the Virginia

0: Continue, boys, with Cotton Mill Man here on this all vintage hour of Into the Blue. We'll be right back.
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2: 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We want you to feel like family on our WXRL Ramblin' Liu Tours. Book now, book early. We'll see you on the road again.

Oh, that's what was happening January 9th, 1963, in the Columbia Studios, Studio B, Nashville, Tennessee. The Osborne Brothers here on Into the Blue. They cut four songs in all, including the Mule Skinner Blues, which you just heard. They recorded White Lightning, Night Train to Memphis, and How's the World Treating You? How about that for a great day? Before that, from 1975 and First Time Around, we heard Alan Mills and the Lost and Found with one of Alan's originals, Love of the Mountains. And from 1965, 3 days in February, Syracuse, New York, we heard Charlie Waller and All the Country Gentlemen, consisting of Eddie Adcock, Ed Ferris, and John Duffy, The Convict and The Rose. Historical stuff, to be sure, and that's what this hour is all about. The Vintage Hour here on Into the Blue, proudly brought to you each and every week by BluegrassToday.com. If you haven't visited the site, log on and check it out. Right now, Charlie Moore and Don Reno, here's Riding on That Midnight Train.

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Larry Sparks and the Lonesome Ramblers here on Into the Blue, going back to the Silver Reflections album, 1987, Tennessee 1949, a song co-authored by Pete Goble and Leroy Drum that has certainly become a bluegrass classic down through the years, though you may be surprised to learn that was not the number one favorite on that album. That goes to Don't Neglect the Rose. I'm Terry Hurd, and we are into the vintage hour of Into the Blue, and we're going to bring around Professor Dan from East Tennessee State University right now on a song I guess you could say is kind of in the vein of the Rebel Soldier. More modern-day recording, however. Here's West of West Virginia on Into the Blue.

Join WXRL on our annual four-day tour to Frankenmuth and Mackinac Island in Michigan, June 29th through July 2nd. 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

One of my all-time favorite Balsam Range songs. That goes back to 2010. It was the title track to the album Trains I Missed. Buddy Melton doing lead there. Helped pick him up an IBMA Male Vocalist of the Year award, I might add. Love that song. Before that, Junior Sisk gave us a brand new Whippoorwill, his new one that's already made it to number one on the Bluegrass Today charts. I'm Terry Hurd, and we're going to feature a brand new one right now from Kevin Denny. His album just out from the folks at Turnberry Records. Here's Chasing Old Memories Down.

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7: Well, that's a comp-

It's a band that burst onto the bluegrass scene in a very big way with a unique bluesy voice from a guy named Chris Stapleton. And, of course, that was before he went on to country stardom. They're still hitting it strong. And that is the title track to their current release, Outrun, the Steel Drivers here on Into the Blue. Before that, we heard the newly minted number one single from Danny Burns, Blue Ridge Blue. I'm Terry Heard, and the music continues now with Billy Strings.

0: You don't always get all three in the same package. I'm talking about heart, soul, and technical ability, but he certainly has them all. Billy Strings here on Into the Blue, one of his own called Escanaba, and we'll be right back.
1: I am an American veteran. I'm proud to have served this country. Helping veterans is something all Americans can participate in, and it's as simple as donating an old car that you have sitting around. 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

0: Just had to squeeze one more in from Andy Luttrich's new album. It is just so good. You've got to get a copy. It's called Aced, and that track, The Road to Antioch. Before that, Unspoken Tradition, featuring Audie McGinnis on lead, we heard Company Man. I'm Terry Hurd, and that's all our time for this edition of Into the Blue, but we'll be back at the same time and spot next week, and I certainly hope you'll join us. 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

0: 7th through the 11th to Vermont and New Hampshire. It includes the Winnipesaukee Scenic Train Ride with dinner, a gondola ride, a Vermont maple farm, cover bridges, and more. 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

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Darling, I'm telling you now.

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And that's one thing that no one can mar. I don't know who you're with. 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
1: Loretta, there's something I've just got to tell you.
0: Oh, please, tell me what to do.
1: I don't really know how to say this, but

0: 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I'm trying to tell you that I...
1: The talk is around that we're through.
0: Yeah, I know. I've heard it too.
1: Oh, darling, tell me what to do.
0: But that's just it. That's what I'm trying to tell you. I want to tell you that...
1: I knew

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1: I know you know that I never thought it would come to this.
0: You tell me it's over and done.
1: I really thought that I loved you, and you know that.
0: You say that you've had all your fun.
1: And you just got to believe me. I never meant to hurt you.
0: But I can't believe
1: this is the hardest thing.
0: As I hang up the phone.
1: Yeah, I'll be gone.
0: As soon as I hang up the phone.
1: Goodbye, Loretta.
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left home when I was three, and he didn't leave much to Ma and me. Just this old guitar and an empty bottle of booze. 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

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I tell you, I've fought tougher men, but I really can't remember when. He kicked like a mule and he bit like a crocodile. 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He said, son, this world is rough, and if a man's gonna make it, he's gotta be tough. And I know I wouldn't be there to help you along. So I give you that name and I said goodbye. I knew you'd have to get tough or die. 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What could I do?

0: 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I still ain't that man.
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1: AP News, I'm Marcela Sanchez. President Trump is meeting with his cabinet today for talks aimed at ending the war with Iran. This comes just days after insisting that his administration and Tehran had, quote, largely negotiated a settlement, but with the negotiations still in a state of flux. Meanwhile, Iran is calling yesterday's U.S. military strikes a sign of bad faith. The U.S. military described the strikes in southern Iran as defensive and says its targets included missile launch sites and mine-laying boats. Texas Attorney General Ken Paxton has won the Republican nomination for U.S. Senate, easily defeating four-term Senator John Cornyn. President Trump endorsed Paxton last week, calling him a true MAGA warrior. Construction is underway at the White House for a 250th anniversary celebratory UFC fight.
2: Crews are busy building a temporary octagon-shaped cage on the White House South Lawn for a UFC bout. The event is meant to help mark the nation's 250th anniversary and falls on President Donald Trump's 80th birthday. Online renderings show the fight space ringed by a red, white, and blue stage beneath an arch with stars and stripes patterns. The cage will be surrounded by 5,000 seats, with additional large screens nearby broadcasting the fight. The project is part of Trump's broader White House renovations, including a new patio, presidential walk of fame, and a ballroom. I'm Gethin Coolball.
1: A woman fired by an Indiana university over her Facebook post criticizing conservative activist Charlie Kirk after he was killed will receive $225,000 in a legal settlement. Suzanne Swirk's attorneys say her former employer, Ball State University president, violated her free speech rights. This is AP News.
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1: Rideshare drivers have organized in Massachusetts in what labor leaders are calling a big victory for union recognition.
6: It's a labor milestone. Rideshare drivers in Massachusetts have become the first in the nation to certify a union. The App Drivers Union could eventually represent nearly 70,000 drivers statewide. Drivers for apps like Uber and Lyft say many have been struggling with rising gas, insurance, and maintenance costs and sudden deactivations. Organizers say workers are also worried about the expansion of self-driving vehicles. Lyft and Uber issued statements saying they plan to work in good faith with the union and state regulators as the process moves forward. The certification became possible after the state's voters approved a 2024 ballot measure. The victory could provide a model for similar campaigns underway in California and Illinois. I'm Jennifer King.
1: Shares were mostly higher in Europe and Asia, and oil prices fell after the U.S. stock market rose to more records. I'm Marcela Sanchez, AP News.
7: 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It is 7:04, and it looks like we're going to have a wonderful Wednesday. Let's get right to it here. Boy, quick and dirty, huh? Not a whole lot of verbiage. That's a good thing. All right, for today, sunshine, 77. Overnight, partly cloudy, 51. Tomorrow, sunshine, 66. Shall I continue? Friday, sunshine, 70. And, the weekend looking good, though. Just a little bit cooler, but we'll take it with the sunshine. No precip. Yeah, getting things done. 61 degrees now in RL country. We're going to get things done this morning. Play lots of great classic country.

0: Detroit and have our usual fun features as well. But hopefully your ride is going to be a good one. Let's find out. First report of the morning from Lance. What you have for us?
1: Good morning, everyone. No accidents to report, and just starting to increase in volume. I wouldn't say we have any delays yet, but starting to see more volume on the 290 East between Sheridan and Main Street, and the 90 both directions between Cleveland Drive and William Street. The 190 is looking pretty good right now, southbound, heading towards downtown, northbound as well. Maybe if you're heading through Kaisertown, heading towards the city, you're in decent shape, as well as the inbound 33. No delays there. Just keep in mind, today through Friday, we do have some paving taking place on Niagara Street between Porter Avenue and Hampshire Street. Now, it's still going to be open, but there's going to be shifting lanes. Something to monitor if you drive through that area or do you live in the area of Niagara Street through that portion. Just keep in mind, crews will be on scene for the next couple of days. With your NFTA Traffic and Transit update, I'm Lance Mellon.
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0: Matthews in the morning. Because I woke up and I'm still breathing. Craig Matthews.
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0: Oh my gosh, I'm out of breath. I was trying to sing along with that. Notice I didn't put the microphone on. Whew, man, everybody who does that song, a lot of versions of it, it's a quick thing. And Jerry Reed, I think, probably does the fastest version of it, of Sugar Foot Rag. Good morning from Classic Country, WXRL, and guess what? I found we have tickets. Yeah, tickets to give away. Give you a couple of opportunities during the course of the morning before 9 o'clock today, because Little Valley is having their big gun show, of course, presented by the folks that know how to do it, and that's Niagara Frontier Gun Shows. Going to be happening at the Cattaraugus County Fairgrounds on Erie Street this coming Saturday only, and three counties going to be represented there. If you're looking to get your pistol permit, Allegheny, Cattaraugus, and Chautauqua counties. Going to be there for your convenience. And, of course, at any of the shows, you're invited to stop in, admire, purchase, get ammo, upgrade, get advice, trade, have your firearm appraised. And, again, the big show in Little Valley going to be this Saturday only. For more information, nfgshows.com. 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
1: 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Book now, book early. We'll see you on the road again.
0: And always we remind you, get those reservations in, because these trips just fill up so quickly. As a matter of fact, if you'd like to be on the waiting list for the Rhinestone Cowgirls tribute show at Walter's Music Venue on June 10th, that is sold out, but you can let us know after 9 this morning on our business line that you would still be interested in that day trip and adventure. And our phone number is 681-1313. And keep that phone number handy. And by the way, it's area code 716, because we have those gun show tickets to give away. All right, the official forecast for Greater Buffalo, looking great. Going to be a wonderful Wednesday. Sunshine, 77 today. Partly cloudy tonight, down to 51, and more sunshine tomorrow, and 66, and all the way through the weekend, nothing but sunshine, and temperatures mid-60s to near 70, not maybe as warm as we would like it, but don't really have much say in the matter, do we? Right now, we're looking at, what was the last temperature we had? 63 degrees in RL Country.
2: Good morning, everyone. No accidents to report, and just starting to increase in volume. I wouldn't say we have any delays yet, but starting to see more volume on the 290 East between Sheridan and Main Street, and the 90 both directions between

0: Cleveland Drive and William Street. The 190 is looking pretty good right now, southbound, heading towards downtown, northbound as well. Maybe if you're heading through Kaisertown, heading towards the city, you're in decent shape, as well as the inbound 33. No delays there. Just keep in mind, today through Friday, we do have some paving taking place on Niagara Street between Porter Avenue and Hampshire Street. Now, it's still going to be open, but there's going to be shifting lanes. Something to monitor if you drive through that area or do you live in the area of Niagara Street through that portion. Just keep in mind, crews will be on scene for the next couple of days. With your NFTA Traffic and Transit update, I'm Lance Mellon.
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WXRL. We are classic country. Good morning, 7:25. Here comes a lady who was a licensed hairdresser before making it big in Nashville. But even though she made it really big, she still kept that license renewed every year of her life. Interesting. Who am I talking about? Tammy Wynette, WXRL.

0: And they went on to marry, and they had a tremendous relationship. Sorry, it was there when I thought of Timber. I'm falling in love. Patti Loveless on Classic Country, WXRL, Matthews in the Morning. Yeah, my usual puns that make people groan, but, you know, come on, admit it. Deep down inside, you are laughing. I would hope anyway. Coming up, Alabama. We'll check that forecast and another look at traffic. And get ready to win. The Little Valley Gun Show is coming up this Saturday only, May 30th. And it's going to be a great event at the Cattaraugus County Fairgrounds. And NFG Shows puts it on, Niagara Frontier Gun Shows. And for more information, NFGShows.com. Get ready to win sometime before 8 o'clock. Another opportunity in the 8 o'clock hour as well.
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0: It is coming up on 7:32. That official forecast has us looking at a lot of sunshine and blue skies again today. 77, 51 overnight, partly cloudy skies, and more sunshine tomorrow. And 66, 63 degrees now in RL Country.
6: Good morning, everyone. No accidents to report, and just starting to increase in volume. I wouldn't say we have any delays yet, but starting to see more volume on the 290 East between Sheridan and Main Street, and the 90 both directions between Cleveland Drive and William Street. The 190 is looking pretty good right now, southbound, heading towards downtown, northbound as well. Maybe if you're riding through Kaiser Town, heading towards the city, you're in decent shape, as well as the inbound 33. No delays there. Just keep in mind, today through Friday, we do have some paving taking place on Niagara Street between Porter Avenue and Hampshire Street. Now, it's still going to be open, but there's going to be shifting lanes. Something to monitor if you drive through that area or do you live in the area of Niagara Street through that portion. Just keep in mind, crews will be on scene for the next couple of days. With your NFTA traffic and transit update, I'm Lance Mellon.
0: 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Yes, the family.

0: woman. Travis Tritt, Classic Country, WXRL, 95.5 FM, 1300 AM. And yes, we stream. You can listen anywhere. You go on vacation, you can take us along. There's a rumor that the astronauts were actually listening recently when they went behind the moon. I need to verify that, but they could have been because we stream, yes, anywhere. WXRL.com. Lord have mercy and healing on the Buffalo police officer. I'd be remiss if we did not talk about this morning. The Buffalo police officer was shot three times yesterday on Sherman Street in the city of Buffalo, responding to a domestic situation. Our thoughts, our prayers continue, and the word is that he's going to be having some more surgery today. We just pray for a absolutely full recovery, and God bless you for what you do as a fellow law enforcement brother, man, and everybody, I'm sure. Your heart started beating pretty fast yesterday, thinking, oh my gosh, but man, what a job out there. I know. And folks, we need to take an opportunity to support the men and women in blue who put their lives on the line each and every day. And we thank this officer, and again, prayers continue.
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0: And get them in early because these trips do fill up so very fast. All right, the official

0: tomorrow, 66. Looking ahead to the weekend, sunshine on Friday, 70, mid-60s with the sun on Saturday, and 70 on Sunday. Right now, 63 degrees in RL country.
1: Good morning, everyone. No accidents to report, and just starting to increase in volume. I wouldn't say we have any delays yet, but starting to see more volume on the 290 East between Sheridan and Main Street, and the 90 both directions between Cleveland Drive and William Street. The 190 is looking pretty good right now, southbound, heading towards downtown, northbound as well. Maybe if you're heading through Kaisertown, heading towards the city, you're in decent shape, as well as the inbound 33. No delays there. Just keep in mind, today through Friday, we do have some paving taking place on Niagara Street between Porter Avenue and Hampshire Street. Now, it's still going to be open, but there's going to be shifting lanes. Something to monitor if you drive through that area, or do you live in the area of Niagara Street through that portion. Just keep in mind, crews will be on scene for the next couple of days. With your NFTA Traffic and Transit Update, I'm Lance Mellon.
0: WXRL. We've got your tickets for the Little Valley Gun Show this Saturday only. Down at the Cattaraugus County Fairgrounds, would you like to go? I'll take caller 3, area code 716-681-1313. Good luck.

WXRL Classic Country, making winners like Ted down in Springville. 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Another opportunity to win in the 8 o'clock hour. Oh, and we delayed the Holy Cow song. I'll have that a little bit later on, top of the hour, 3 o'clock sometime. Stay close.

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1: AP News, I'm Marcela Sanchez. Former President Joe Biden is suing the Justice Department in an effort to block the release of audio recordings and transcripts of his interview with a ghostwriter. These were obtained by the special counsel who investigated his handling of classified documents. Biden's lawyers say the department had previously argued that they were exempt from disclosure under the public records law. AP correspondent Donna Warder reports on the number of suicides among people being held in ICE detention.
2: An Associated Press investigation has found that at least 10 people in ICE detention, all men, have killed themselves since President Donald Trump took office in January 2025. Dr. Sanjay Basu, an epidemiologist with the University of California, San Francisco, co-wrote a study documenting the increase in deaths among ICE detainees.
3: Something is going profoundly wrong if that many suicides are occurring as a proportion of people.
2: Brian Rayo Garcon was the first of those 10 deaths. On his fourth day of isolation while suffering from COVID in a Missouri jail, he was found unconscious in his cell. He had written a note pleading to talk with his mother. His mom, Adriana Garcon, says he asked for psychological help. They didn't give it to him. To me, that's negligence. I'm Donna Warder.
1: Authorities have confirmed that one person has died and nine others remain unaccounted for after a chemical tank imploded at a pulp and paper mill in Washington state. Nine others were also injured in yesterday's spill, some severely. Emergency responders plan to resume recovery efforts at Nippon Dynawave Packaging Company in Longview this morning. Shares were mostly higher in Europe and Asia. Oil prices fell after the U.S. stock market rose to more records. This is AP News.
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1: Global soccer fans are bracing for high U.S. transportation costs during next month's World Cup. Correspondent Gethin Coolball has more.
7: Fans heading to the World Cup in the U.S. are facing a new sort of sticker shock, mass transit. In New Jersey and Massachusetts, some train fares tied to matches will cost fans far more than normal NFL game day trips. That is drawing criticism from international fans used to free transit at past World Cups. Some supporters are now organizing their own transportation to these stadiums, with some groups even renting buses for about half the official price. Transit experts say the high cost could further hurt the United States' image with foreign visitors. I'm Gethin Coolball.
1: Former Braves third baseman Bob Horner has died at the age of 68. He was the number one overall draft pick in 1978 and once hit four homers in a game. I'm Marcela Sanchez, AP News.
8: 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All right, Brooks and Dunn, ready to go. Got an update on the traffic, and you're ready to go. Head out there and enjoy a wonderful Wednesday. The weather is looking great. And all the way through Sunday, actually, I think into Monday, nothing but sunshine. Let's get to it. Yeah, sunshine today, 77, 51 overnight, partly cloudy skies, and more sunshine tomorrow.

0: 66, and right now 63 degrees still in our old country.
1: Good morning, everyone. Starting to see some of our delays out there in the usual spots. The 90 east from the 190 up towards the 33, dealing with congestion through Cheektowaga. Also, the 290 east from Sheridan to Main Street, and the 190 south through the Black Rock area between, looks like Vulcan Street to about the 198, seeing brake lights through that stretch. We are accident-free on the highways, but definitely some volume delays you got to keep in mind. With your FTA traffic and transit update, I'm Lance Mellon.
0: We're WXRL. Hi, it's Craig. We've got our Holy Cow Song of the Day coming up. More gun show tickets, Craig's calendar, and birthday list, too. Classic Country with B&D.

0: WXRL. We are Classic Country, and that's Faith Hill. I'm Craig Matthews. Matthews in the morning, 8-11, and getting ready for the Holy Cow Song of the Day. A guy who's very healthy, despite the fact he did a couple of songs about alcohol. Fix a Drink, Drunk Girl. We're going to head back to 2019 for the Holy Cow Song of the Day, and sending out our thanks to Val, who emailed me at craigmatthewsradioguy@gmail.com. Val from Hamburg asking for this song today. Well, if you're asking for great weather, you've come to the right place. Buffalo, New York, Western New York. It's going to continue to be great all the way through the weekend. Details next, and another look at traffic too.
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0: And that is fast approaching, and these trips are just going like hotcakes, as my mom used to say. So get those reservations in. Don't be disappointed.
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1: And, of course, let them know, hey, I heard about you guys on WXRL. The forecast calls for sunshine, 77 today, down to 51 with partly cloudy skies overnight. And your Thursday looking good, a little cooler, 66 for the high and sunshine.

WXRL Classic Country, but folks love songs that make you say, holy cow. I haven't heard this one in a long time. Yeah, it's our feature. Wanted to do it in the 7 o'clock hour. We had some listeners over the last couple of months say, I have to be to work at like 7:45, 8 o'clock. Could you do it in the 7 o'clock hour? I meant to do it that way this morning, but we kind of ran out of time. But doing it now, and a song from 2019. And as I say, a very healthy guy, does not drink. He's given up caffeine and carbonated beverages. Still out there touring, and great songs like this one, including Good Vibes, Drunk Girl, as I mentioned. We're talking about Chris Jansen. Holy cow! When was the last time you heard Done? Your Holy Cow song of the day.

WXRL Classic Country, and done. Chris Jansen. Holy cow. And thanks to Val and Hamburg for requesting that one. And you can let me know about a song that you would like to hear on Holy Cow, or an anniversary birthday song. Just let me know. Craig Matthews, Radio Guy at gmail.com, or you can put it on my

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Here's a song I can relate to around my house. Yeah. Who are you going to blame it on this time? And I get the look and the finger pointed at me. Yeah. Just part of a happy marriage, huh?

0: WXRL Classic Country. Around my house, chances are I really am the one to blame. But in all seriousness, people ask all the time some of the comments that I make about my marriage, my wife. You know, is it all true? Well, sort of. I just try to make it relatable. I'm sure every couple goes through some of the things that we discuss and talk about on the radio here. I'm leading up to the fact that this coming Saturday, May 30th, it was 1981. Yes, I married my sweetheart, and we're going to be celebrating 45 years of wedded bliss. My wife and I were actually just discussing that the other day, and she goes, you know, 45 years, wow, it seems like 10 minutes. I said, 10 minutes? She goes, yeah, underwater.
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0: 8:31 and the official forecast for Greater Buffalo. It is just going to be a wonderful Wednesday. Sunshine, 77 today, down to 51, partly cloudy overnight. And more sunshine tomorrow in 66, and it looks like that all the way through the weekend. Sunday, looking okay, 70. Saturday, let's see, mid-60s with sunshine. And if you're starting your weekend just a little bit early, making it a three-day work week, because you head off on Monday, sunshine for Friday and the high 70. Right now, 63 degrees in RL Country. Coming up, a tribute to, he was called the Gentle Giant of country music, and he was born on this day. Sadly, he passed back in, I think it was 2017. But we remember, yeah, the Gentle Giant, coming up right after we get another check on traffic here.
2: Good morning, everyone. Starting to see some of our delays out there in the usual spots. The 90 East from the 190 up towards the 33, dealing with congestion through Cheektowaga. Also, the 290 East from Sheridan to Main Street, and the 190 South through the Black Rock area between, looks like, Vulcan Street to about the 198. Seeing brake lights through that stretch. We are accident-free on the highways, but definitely some volume delays you got to keep in mind. With your FTA traffic and transit update, I'm Lance Mellon.
0: And I'm Craig Matthews, Matthews of the Morning, WXRL on your radio and your smart device as well. And yes, we're saying happy birthday to Don Williams today. He was born on this day in 1939, the Gentle Giant, 17 number one songs. Yeah, I've often referred to his music as just this wonderful, calming style of music. By the way, Army veteran, he served our nation. Serving up a couple here from the late Don Williams this morning on WXRL. Happy heavenly birthday.

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0: For this week in May. The number one song for this week in classic country music history for 1970 was My Love by Sonny James. Now, on to the flashback feature. 1979, Dolly Parton released her 21st solo album, Great Balls of Fire. The album's first single, You Are the Only One, topped the U.S. charts in the mid-1970s. 1988, Kathy Mattea was at number one on the country chart with 18 Wheels and a Dozen Roses. This song is about a truck driver named Charlie who is retiring after 30 years to spend the rest of his time with his wife. In addition, it won Single of the Year at the 1989 American Country Music Awards. 1999, Clint Black was at number one on the U.S. Country Music Album chart with his debut album, Killin' Time, which featured the hits A Better Man, Nothing's News, Walking Away, Nobody's Home, and the title track of Killin' Time. It's Fun Fact Time on the Matthews in the Morning radio show. In 2009, Shania Twain was rated as having the perfect face by scientists. The study, led by the University of Toronto and the University of California at San Diego, appeared in the Journal of Vision Research. The results suggested her face has a

0: perfect set of geometric measurements based at the golden ratio. That's all this week in classic country music history. 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
2: Actually been said that I have the perfect face. Really? For radio. Hey, one of the songs and artists that he referred to on the flashback today was this lady, Dolly Parton. RC, thanks for putting that together.

WXRO. We're the only one, family operated, locally owned. Yeah, the only classic country station that can boast that in the Buffalo market, Western New York. WXRL, yeah, and proud to be a part of it. And thank you for listening this morning, each and every day that I'm on, Monday through Wednesday, generally. But Ralph C., he'll be here tomorrow morning, and his number one Thursday feature, and Lou Five, in his unique style, will be taking the air chair over, as he does each and every Friday morning. And, if you're looking for the scotch tape, no, you have to ask for the cellophane tape, because actually scotch is a name brand, you know, the 3M company. But that's why they say today is officially cellophane tape day. Yeah, there's a day for that. It was actually invented by an employee for 3M, Richard Gurley Drew. And these little things like this, I always say, remember it. You might be on Jeopardy. Anyway, 3M received a patent for cellophane tape, better known as scotch tape, on May 27th, 1930. And now you know. And, of course, name brands, interesting how that works. For example, hey, give me a thermos of coffee. Thermos, actually, a trademark name as well. Hey, by the way, you did not forget the gun show tickets, right, Craig? No, I did not. I've got another pair to give away sometime before 9. That's fast approaching here. We'll give you that opportunity very shortly. Keep our phone number ready to go here, 681-1313, area code 71.

0: I've got another pair to give away sometime before 9. That's fast approaching here. We'll give you that opportunity very shortly. Keep our phone number ready to go here, 681-1313, area code 716. I'll tell you when.
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0: A delightful day in store. Get out and make the most of it. Looking good. Oh, man. We deserve this. It's been kind of a yucky spring, hasn't it? The official forecast calls for that sunshine to prevail throughout the day. Should be a beautiful sunset tonight. High of 77, partly cloudy overnight, 51, and more sunshine tomorrow and 66. Right now, a comfortable 63 degrees in our all country.
4: Good morning, everyone. We do have an accident on the inbound 33 right near Eggert Road. So it's not giving us a long delay, but pretty slow passing by. Keep in mind if that's part of your drive. Also, just some other delays, volume related. No other accidents, but the 90 East still slow between Walden and the 33. The 290 between Main Street and the Blue Water Tower and the 190 South right through the Riverside area heading towards the 198. Brake lights through that stretch. With your NFTA traffic and transit update, I'm Lance Mellon.
0: I'm Craig Matthews in the morning, WXRL. And yeah, it's a big show, very unique show, brings in a lot of different vendors, and I think you would enjoy going to the Cattaraugus County Fairgrounds on Erie Street in Little Valley coming up this Saturday. I've got a pair of tickets for you for the NFG show. Yep, Niagara Frontier Gun Shows are incredible folks. Allegheny, Cattaraugus, and Chautauqua County Pistol Permit Departments are going to be on site, and the show opens at 9 o'clock just on Saturday. And, of course, you can admire, you can purchase weapons, you can get ammo, you can upgrade, you get advice, you know, a trade if you'd like to do that, or even just have your firearms appraised. 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So caller 3, all right? 681-1313, 681-1313, area code 716, and you win. Well, I win. It's been a wonderful almost 45 years, and I mentioned it earlier, my wife and I celebrating our 45th wedding anniversary on Saturday, May 30th. Maybe I'll take her to the gun show, huh? Our first song as Mr. and Mrs. was the song from Anne Murray, which was popular just before we got married, and it still brings tears to our eyes. For me, tears of joy. For her, it could be other tears. But anyway, happy anniversary, hon. Love you. Yeah, here you go, Mary Beth.

happy anniversary to us. Classic Country WXRL. Classic Country plays throughout the day. And Ronnie D, he plays those drive time polkas coming up at 5 as he does every Monday through Saturday. Hey, thanks.

0: Hey, thanks for today. Until we get together again, which will be Monday morning at 7. As always, God bless you. God bless America. And of course, come on, say it with me. You know the three words, right? Never say never.
1: I meet my buddies out on the lake. We're headed out to a special place we love.

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1: AP News, I'm Marcela Sanchez. Texas Attorney General Ken Paxton defeated four-term Senator John Cornyn, becoming the Republican nominee for U.S. Senate. Paxton's victory in yesterday's runoff makes Cornyn the first Republican senator from Texas to lose the party's nomination for re-election. Paxton will now face Democratic nominee Representative James Tallarico. The Trump administration wants all current and future federal employees to sign non-disclosure agreements as part of a continuing crackdown on leaks to the media. A proposed notice is expected to be officially published in the Federal Register today. A former president is taking legal action against the Justice Department, AP correspondent Mein Kempen reports.
2: Joe Biden is suing the Justice Department in an attempt to block the release of audio recordings and transcripts of Biden's interviews with a ghostwriter. The files were obtained by the special counsel who investigated Biden's handling of classified documents during his time as a senator and vice president. Biden's lawyers say the Justice Department plans to release the files to Congress and a conservative group, the Heritage Foundation. They say the disclosure would constitute an unwarranted invasion of Biden's privacy. Biden did the interviews at his home in 2016 and 2017 when he was vice president. Mike Hempen, Washington.
1: President Trump had another medical exam yesterday. The 79-year-old president spent more than 3 hours at Walter Reed National Military Medical Center for what the White House described as preventive medical and dental checkups. In a social media post after the visit, Trump said he had just finished his six-month physical and that, quote, everything checked out perfectly. More stories at apnews.com. This is AP News.
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6: AP Sports, I'm Gethin Coolball. Defending champion Oklahoma City moved one win away from returning to the NBA Finals after a 127-114 Game 5 victory over the San Antonio Spurs in the Western Conference Finals. Two-time reigning MVP Shai Gilgeous-Alexander scored 32 points for the Thunder.
7: They obviously punched us really good in Game 4. We got better than the team that played Game 4 for Game 5.
6: Celtics coach Joe Mazzulla was named NBA Coach of the Year. NHL playoffs, the Golden Knights punched their ticket back to the Stanley Cup Final, capping a West Final sweep of the Avalanche with a 2-1 win. At the French Open, top-seeded Aryna Sabalenka earned a straight sets victory in the first round. Coco Gauff and Naomi Osaka also advanced, as did top-ranked men's star Yannick Sinner. And NFL, Packers running back Josh Jacobs was arrested on charges related to domestic abuse. Gethin Coolbaugh, AP Sports.
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1: 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It's Polka Session with yours truly for 60 minutes, following LJ with Polka Jamboree. We're going to have a party every Sunday right here. 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

in a pickup truck and I never went back again. Then it was fast cars and whiskey, long-haired girls and fun. I had everything that money could bring and I took it all with a gun.

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This is Pastor Jeff Nickel from Holy Cross Lutheran Church in Clarence, New York. We invite you to tune in to Lutheran 3.0 this Sunday morning at 9 a.m. for a Sunday morning church program sponsored by Holy Cross Lutheran Church at 8900 Sheridan Drive in Clarence. That's Lutheran 3.0 this Sunday morning at 9 a.m. brought to you by your friends at Holy Cross Lutheran Church in Clarence. Together in God's Word and love, we boldly go to sow and grow Christ's kingdom.

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0: Five villagers stuck in a flooded cave in central Laos for more than a week are alive, but the remaining are still missing.
2: A video posted by a Thai rescue group involved in the mission appeared to show the moment divers emerged from the water and discovered the trapped villagers. The villagers, each wearing a headlamp, were sitting on a rock surrounded by floodwater. In the footage shot by the organization Metatam Rescue, group leader Kalasin Keng Hai Bong Kar Wong, speaking to camera from inside the cave, says, 4:30, we found our target. We found them, five of them. The other two, we still need to look for them. The Lao Organization Rescue Volunteer for People verified that the search for the missing two will continue. Other videos show rescuers inside and outside the cave cheering, jumping around and hugging each other in joy after the discovery. Rescue workers from neighboring Thailand arrived at the site over the weekend. I'm Charles de Ledesma.
0: And I'm Marcela Sanchez, AP News.
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I was talking to the baby. 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The doorbell. 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
2: Hello and welcome in. This is the Pure American Country Radio Show. I'm Bill Cody. And what do you say we celebrate a holiday, huh? A couple of them, actually, one unofficial and one official. Later on in the show, Spotlight Year is 2003. I have a lot of things about 2003 to take you back to, including some of the biggest stars that were playing on country radio that you were singing along with. Also feature some songs that capture the true spirit of Memorial Day weekend. So welcome to summertime, unofficially. And as the days, the summer days are getting longer and the pools are starting to open across the country, this one just feels right. Great place to start. Brad Paisley, he's capturing the spirit of summer in all its forms. Kiddie pools to cannonballs. Here we go. With a splash, get it? See what I did there? Of nostalgia and a big old country smile. Water from Brad Paisley gets us started this week on Pure American Country.

Brad Paisley, Opry star, and wow, that was on his American Saturday Night album, you may recall. A lighthearted love letter to all things wet and wild. Nothing says summer like diving headfirst into a pool, a lake. A garden hose will do, yeah, on a hot, humid day, you bet. So let's keep that feeling going with a song that became a warm weather anthem the moment it hit the airwaves. Jake Owen called this the, and I'm quoting him, greatest song he's ever been a part of, end quote. And fans agreed. It became his first number one. It's all about freedom, youth, and those perfect summer nights. Here's Barefoot Blue Jean Night, Jake Owen, on Pure American Country.

0: what happens when you have a songwriting session with Dylan Altman, Eric Paslay, and Terry Sawchuk. Jake Owen, you got the benefit of getting that pitch to you and smart enough to cut it. Barefoot Blue Jean Night. That went to number one in 2011. Still plays like a highlight reel of your favorite summer memories. And that's part of what we're doing on this Memorial Day show, the holiday celebrated on Monday. Take a short break, and when we come back, turn the page to something a little more solemn and meaningful as it relates to Memorial Day. Stay with me, Bill Cody, and Pure American Country.
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welcome back, everybody. At the top of the show, we celebrated summertime, the unofficial beginning of summertime, and we went outside and played around with water and Brad Paisley and Barefoot Blue Jean Night with Jake Owen. But let's turn to the true meaning of Memorial Day as we start this segment. Chance to reflect on those who've given their lives in military service to this nation. And on this week's show, we want to make space for that kind of remembrance. This next song takes us inside the perspective of a soldier who never made it home. It's told from beyond the grave, from his final resting place at Arlington National Cemetery. Trace Adkins delivers it with reverence and power. It was inspired by the true story of Corporal Patrick Nixon, a Marine who was laid to rest at Arlington after dying in Iraq. This is Grand Ole Opry star Trace Adkins, Arlington.

thousand stones away from him. He recognized me on the first day I came in, and it gave me a chill when he clicked his heels.

Trace Adkins, but a powerful tribute to the fallen. Built on real emotion and sacrifice and written by Dave Turnbull and Jeremy Spillman. Now, another follow-up soldier story. This time, it's a letter written to loved ones in case of the unthinkable. Tim McGraw first performed this song at the ACM Awards back in 2007. There wasn't a dry eye in the house, and for good reason. Let's remember Tim. And if you're reading this...

Tim McGraw, and if you're reading this, that was co-written by the brother team of Brad and Brett Warren, a couple of great guys, and left a deep mark on military families and country fans alike. Well, there's more where this came from, including some all-time favorites, a few surprises here. It's the Memorial Day show on Pure American Country. Hellos and hometowns. 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And in just a little bit, our spotlight year this week is 2003.

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7: I love hellos and hometowns. I hope you do, too. And thank you for checking in. Let's see if you've made this week's show, all right? And again, it's Facebook, Instagram, X, social media interaction. 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Angela Price in Saginaw, Michigan. Lefty Frizzell made Saginaw famous, didn't he? Morris Caldwell is down in Shreveport, Louisiana. And a big thanks to Brent Foster, just up Interstate 40, a little ways from Nashville to Knoxville, Tennessee. He requested this song. This is a modern honky-tonk heartbreaker from John Party, who said this song was inspired by a night out in California when he imagined a whole backstory for the girl on the dance floor. Because she was a heartache on the dance floor, as it turns out. Opry star John Party is on Pure American Country, Mr. Honky Tonk, Hollywood Honky Tonk these days.

crowd party. They know, absolutely they know when they're a heartache on the dance floor. More hellos and hometowns. Love hearing from you, like Alicia in Omaha, Alicia Monroe, Omaha, Nebraska. Harold Dean is in Augusta, Maine. Wendy Collins listening in Altoona, Pennsylvania. She wrote in to request Reba McEntire, who took this already famous song and gave it her own dramatic twist. Vicki Lawrence had the original big pop hit on it. And it's a tale of murder, justice, and family secrets, full of southern heat and haunting vocals. Yeah, the night the lights went out in Georgia, Reba is on Pure American Country.

Better keep an eye on little sister. Reba McEntire and The Night the Lights Went Out in Georgia. You just heard it on Pure American Country, a holiday weekend show headed toward Memorial Day on Monday. That was originally, I mentioned, a hit for Vicki Lawrence. She was married to the songwriter Bobby Russell. Reba, she brought it roaring back in 1991 with a music video that played like a short film. It was one of the most theatrical songs in her catalog and unforgettable, really, from the very first note. I hope you'll agree. Pure American Country rolls on. I'm Bill

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7: Let's slow it down a little bit as I welcome you back to Pure American Country with an Opry star and a Country Music Hall of Famer. Might just be the ambassador, really, that took, you know, Mr. Acuff first and then Porter Wagoner and just took up that mantle, if you will, as the representative. All things good about 100 years of WSM Radio and the Grand Ole Opry. And his name is Vince Gill. He released this next song in 1992 as the lead single from his I Still Believe in You album. It became a modern standard. Vince's vocals soar on this performance of I Still Believe in You. 2 weeks at number one, it would go on to win CMA Song of the Year. Regret, redemption, holding on to love even when you've made mistakes. It's all in there. When Vince first heard the demo, he said, man, I knew this was something special. And so did country radio, as it turned out. The song not only revived his career at a time when he has said it, you know, felt a little lost. It also helped define the sound of early 90s country. Here's Vince Gill, and I Still Believe in You on Pure American Country this week.

doesn't get more tender than that, does it? Vince Gills, I Still Believe in You on Pure American Country, the Memorial Day weekend edition. That song went to the top of the charts in the fall of 92 and paves the way for Vince to become one of the most respected singers in the business. And whether you're holding on to someone special or reflecting on what might have been as you listen to Pure American Country this week, that one hits you right in the heart. That's the idea. More great music ahead and an unforgettable year, 2003. Now, who were some of the big country stars you were singing along with? I got that and a lot of world events when we come back. Hang on.

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So I said 2003 is this week's spotlight year, and it is. And just like that, we're back in time. And before we dive into the music, some of the biggest stars of 2003 that I ask you to think about. In U.S. news, the Iraq War began in March. The Department of Homeland Security officially became operational. The Northeast blackout in August left 50 million people in that part of the country without power. In technology and pop culture, Apple launched the iTunes Music Store. Game changer. You had a MySpace account. Yes, MySpace launched and started reshaping the way we connect online. Finding Nemo ruled at the box office. And in sports, the Florida Marlins shocked the Yankees in the World Series, and LeBron James was drafted number one overall by the Cleveland Cavaliers. In country music, this next song was the title track of a brand new album from one of country music's most celebrated duos and quickly became a fan favorite. Written by Kix Brooks and Ronnie Rogers, it's a nostalgic look at the places and moments that shape who we are. From childhood mischief to first loves, from baptisms to beers. With its vivid storytelling and soulful chorus, it marked a more introspective turn for Brooks and Dunn. Number one with Red Dirt Road. Kix and Ronnie, Country Music Hall of Famers.

The things you learn about life and how to live it when you live on a red dirt road. And somebody out there is going, I relate to that right now, Bill Cody, thank you. Brooks and Dunn, number one in 2003, became one of their most beloved songs, a nostalgic, reflective anthem about growing up, making mistakes, finding your way back home. I hope that's where the show finds you this weekend, with family and friends and a long holiday. 2003, Spotlight Year, Entertainment and Culture. American Idol crowned its second winner. He was the Velvet Teddy Bear. I always wanted to be the Velvet Teddy Bear. Reuben Studdard was his name. Beyonce released her first solo album. Pirates of the Caribbean and The Lord of the Rings, The Return of the King, dominated in theaters. Country music. All right, who else were you singing along with? A little earlier, it was Brooks and Dunn. Who's it going to be in this segment? She was already a superstar. But this next song helped solidify her as the genre's reigning female powerhouse. A fierce anthem of independence, power, and knowing what you're worth. A CMA winner and one of her signature songs. This one's for you, Martina, because this one's for the girls on Pure American Country.

Kix Brooks and Ronnie Dunn and Martina McBride back to back as we remember 2003, our spotlight year with some of the biggest stars in country music. This one's for the girls, a career moment for one of the most powerful voices in country music ever. Our show is engineered and produced by Zach Bennett. I'm your host, Bill Cody, from Mr. Acuff's living room. That's right, Roy Acuff's home on the Grand Ole Opry Plaza as we celebrate 100 years. More music, more memories, hellos and hometowns, our spotlight year. That's what it's like when you're on Pure American Country each week.

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Welcome back. Hour two with you. We are rolling. This is Pure American Country, the Memorial Day weekend show. Billy Boy Cody, engineered and produced by Zach Bennett, and another spotlight segment on the way in a little while. 2003. More songs to remember our fallen service members on this Memorial Day weekend. It's also the unofficial beginning of summertime. So we'll lean into the sounds of sunshine, cookouts, long days outdoors. The summer season is on its way, officially in June, later in June. But we'll go ahead and get started about 3 weeks early. Is that okay with you? Kenny Chesney in 2005. It immediately became a seasonal staple about cold drinks, bare feet, and that magical feeling of summer when everything slows down just enough to enjoy it. Went to number one on the country charts and remains one of Kenny's most iconic warm weather hits. And he's had a number of them. If you're listening in the Virgin Islands, hello, Kenny from Nashville. We miss you, man. I'd love to see you. Kenny Chesney's Summertime.

Summertime with Kenny Chesney. Yes, on this Memorial Day weekend. He didn't write that. Steve McEwen and Craig Wiseman. Craig's in the Nashville Songwriters Hall of Fame. They co-wrote it. And Kenny recorded it just in time for it to become the soundtrack to backyard barbecues and beach trips everywhere. And as we continue with the summer anthem theme, this next one, it's been around a lot longer, but it still hits just right. Alan Jackson's take on the Eddie Cochran classic, Summertime Blues, brought a country twang to this rockabilly staple and turned it into a number one in 1994. That was the year I got to Nashville. Remember it well. It's rowdy and fun and full of teenage angst. Here's Summertime Blues. Alan Jackson, Dreamin' of Freedom.

0: on, you're too young to vote.
1: Summertime Blues, Alan Jackson. You're on Pure American Country. That was on the Who I Am album, and a throwback to when summer meant a job you didn't want and a car you couldn't borrow. Woo, but somehow the music made it all worth it, and we're still singing along, right? Well, more warm weather favorites as we go into Memorial Day weekend, the unofficial start of summertime, and of course the real reason for Memorial Day, remembering America's military fallen. Heartfelt tributes, that's all ahead. I'm Bill Cody, and this is Pure American Country.

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Welcome back. This is Pure American Country, the Memorial Day weekend edition this week. I'm Bill Cody. Check in on social media, please. Hellos and Hometowns is coming up. Facebook, Instagram, X. You can text and voicemail me, 615-669-6650. 615-669-6650. And this next song is one of the most enduring tributes in all of country music, particularly for a Memorial Day holiday weekend. Billy Ray Cyrus, 1992. And boy, this struck a chord with veterans, families, patriots across the country. And a reminder that freedom isn't free. And that some gave all. This is Billy Ray Cyrus on Pure American Country.

All gave some, and some gave all. Memorial Day music. This is Pure American Country. That's Billy Ray Cyrus. A stirring reminder to this day of the sacrifices made by our men and women in uniform. And it still resonates decades later, 1992, for some gave all. And this next song brings us to a solemn place, the Vietnam Veterans Memorial in Washington, D.C., with more than 58,000 names etched in stone. It's a place of reflection and heartbreak and healing. George Jones recorded this next one in tribute to the lives lost and to those who still visit, searching for a name on the wall. Here's 50,000 names from opera star and country music Hall of Famer, George Jones.

0: George Jones didn't write 50,000 Names, but he certainly owned it. Jamie O'Hara is the writer on that. That's quite a powerful song that captures the weight of history and the cost of war. 50,000 Names. You heard it on Pure American Country on this Memorial Day weekend.
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0: Hey, welcome back. It's Hellos and Hometowns in this segment of this week's Pure American Country, the Memorial Day Holiday Weekend Edition. Facebook, Instagram, X, checking in there, or your texts and voicemails. Thank you. 615-669-6650. Hello to Calvin. Calvin Moore, Waco, Texas. Go Baylor Bears. Eliza Bryant in Lansing, Michigan. Big thank you to Savannah Pierce, Ocala, Florida. And she wanted to hear this next song. It's about resilience. It's about living through tough times.

of that attitude. One of the biggest hits from the early 2000s. And a defining moment for Joe DiMassina. Here's my give a damn, Busted. This is Pure American Country.

How about this footnote on my give a damn's busted? Tony Martin, Tom Shapiro, Joe Diffie, the writers on that song. Yep. Number one hit. And let the world know that Joe D. Messina, that redhead, was not afraid to speak her mind. Let's keep the shout-outs going. Hellos and hometowns. Let me know who you are, where you live, where you listen to the show each week at 615-669-6650. That's for voicemails and texts. 615-669-6650. Otherwise, social media, do it. Facebook, Instagram, X. Jeremy Long, Corvallis, Oregon. Hi to Faith Holloway in Charleston, West Virginia. And the next request comes from Austin Reyes, Santa Fe, New Mexico. This one's for everyone who's ever had to wrestle with heartbreak, but still managed to laugh about it when you look back. Maybe you're looking back on a beach. Yeah, some beach, somewhere. Grand Ole Opry star, Blake Shelton.

0: some beats, the visual on that video where Country Music Hall of Famer, he was Blake's producer at the time, Bobby Braddock, appears as the dentist in that scene. If you remember that video, you know what I'm talking about. If not, look it up. Some Beach, Blake Shelton. It hit number one in 2005 and helped Blake Shelton cement his status as one of country music's go-to voices for a little attitude and a lot of humor. And he just celebrated with his song Texas his 30th number one, 24 years since his first one, Austin. And one more round of hellos and hometowns before we get to this next song, this requested music. Martha Delgado is in Modesto, California, at a bar in Modesto, across from the Holiday Inn. Thank you, Merle Haggard. Makeup and faded blue jeans. Took place in Modesto. Nate Franklin in Jonesboro, Arkansas. And Lisa Carr in Fargo, North Dakota. Fargo. Said this next song always makes her feel proud to be from the country. And like Lisa Montgomery Gentry checking in from their hometown. You're on Pure American Country, Memorial Day Weekend Edition.
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0: Everybody's got a hometown. Celebrate it like Montgomery Gentry did in 2002 with My Town. I hope you're in your hometown listening, or maybe you've gone back home for the holiday weekend where you grew up. You live somewhere else now. Well, when we come back, 2003 is a spotlight year. So be thinking about where you were and who you were with in 2003, where you worked, what you drove. Were you graduating? Was that your graduating class, high school, college, 03? Marriage in 2003, perhaps. Or a demarriage, that happens too. All that coming up on Pure American Country, the Memorial Day edition.
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4: 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We want you to feel like family on our WXRL Ramblin' Liu Tours. Book now, book early. We'll see you on the road again.

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3: So what does Memorial Day mean to you? The unofficial start of summer for a lot of you. But then the real reason for the holiday. Jamie Johnson's going to take us there. He recorded this song in 2008. And it earned him both ACM and CMA Song of the Year honors. It tells the story of a grandfather showing his life through old black and white photographs, reminding us that the best stories come to life in color. Jamie's unmistakable voice carries the weight of experience. The imagery in this song cuts so deep, whether it's a war photo or a wedding picture. It's raw, it's real, it's unforgettable. This performance is as well. Jamie Johnson, proud member of the Grand Ole Opry. Every time he steps into that sacred Opry circle, he performs this song. It's become a part of the heartbeat of the institution and a moment the crowd always waits for. In color, Jamie Johnson on Pure American Country.

0: I never hear it, but I don't see my dad's face. My father would have been 103 this year, July of this year. World War II, the Aleutian Campaign, in color. Jamie Johnson on Pure American Country. It's a poignant reminder that sometimes the most powerful country songs are the ones that feel like memories of our own family photo albums, right? So a photo album from 2003. Tell me about it. What were you wearing? Huh? How about your cool clothes and hair? 2003. That's our spotlight year. And that's where I'll take you and wrap up this week's Pure American Country Memorial Day edition when we come back. Stay there.
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0: I'm Bill Cody. Thank you so much for being a part of this Memorial Day weekend edition of Pure American Country, and I promised another segment on our Spotlight Year 2003. And who were you singing along with on country radio in 2003? Martina McBride, earlier you heard. Brooks and Dunn. And a debut single from a brand new artist. I wasted no time climbing straight to number one. Rowdy, funny, unforgettable. He's all that and more. He's love, he's trouble. He's a tan line from time to time. He's Dierks Bentley. Let's go back to What Was I Thinking?

0: know what I'm
1: 2003, our spotlight year. And for Dierks Bentley, that made him one of the most exciting new voices in country music, singing "What Was I Thinking?" And another anthem from the same year, our spotlight year again is 2003. And this next one became a sing-along favorite for everybody who's ever had a bucket list. Opry star Terry Clark would record multiple versions of this song for radio stations all over the country, substituting in various local sports teams for the line that mentions the New York Yankees. Here's Terry Clark, and "I Want to Do It All" on Pure American Country.

The Opry's Terry Clark and I want to do it all, and we have. We have done all we can do on this week's Pure American Country. We have to go now. A perfect closer for the Memorial Day weekend from Terry there. Thank you to Zach Bennett, who engineers and produces the show. And we come to you from Nashville, Tennessee, Mr. Roy Acuff's home on the Grand Ole Opry Plaza. We are actually doing the show in our studio in what was his living room. I got pictures to prove it. I'm Bill Cody. This is Pure American Country. Enjoy your long Memorial Day holiday weekend. Join me next week.

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1: 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We want you to feel like family on our WXRL Ramblin' Lou Tours. Book now, book early. We'll see you on the road again.

Some say love, it is a river, and that it drowns the tender reed. And some say love, it's like a razor, and that it leaves your soul to bleed.

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Hi, Linda Liu here, and we are looking forward to traveling with you on some of our WXRL Ramblin' Liu tours. We try to make it easy and fun so you can just sit back and relax. Book now for these great trips coming up in the fall. September 7th through the 11th to Vermont and New Hampshire. It includes the Winnipesaukee Scenic Train Ride with dinner, a gondola ride, a Vermont maple farm, covered bridges, and more. September 20th through the 26th, it's the Great Smoky Mountains in Tennessee and North Carolina, including Dollywood, Gatlinburg, Pigeon Forge, several shows, and much more. October 6th through the 8th, it's the Ride the Rails train tour in West Virginia aboard the Cass Scenic Railroad, Blackwater Falls, and Smoke Hole Caverns. 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We want you to feel like family on our WXRL Ramblin' Liu Tours. Book now, book early. We'll see you on the road again.

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I remember how I couldn't wait to get home and put it in a frame and tell everybody that you were mine. 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

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And that picture frame seems to be holding you pretty tight. 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I am glad that I've at least got your picture to hold, but sometimes it's just not enough.

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hello, hello, hello, and how are you, my friend? Yes, it is a Wednesday, and a happy Wednesday, I hope. And it is a beauty of a day out there, actually, weather-wise. I mean, no rain. It is a little cloudy and overcast right now, but all in all, we had a great day. The sun was out for a good portion of the day. Temperatures were up into the 70s, maybe even close to 80. I don't think it hit 80, but a nice warm warm spring day. Yes, it is still spring up until June 21st, right? That's when summer officially begins. But anyhow, we're in the final week of May. And of course, today being Wednesday, not only do we have traffic, as we always do at 5:30, but we'll have a look at the Polka Community Bulletin Board coming up at 5:45. Let you know about some things happening throughout Western New York. So without further ado, let's kick it off. Toledo Polka Motion style. 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

the music of Eddie Blazonczyk and the Versatones, and something called Everybody's Happy, and I'm hoping you are happy. You should be. I mean, it is a beautiful spring day. Yeah, and finally, I think we're going to get some dry weather, which is what we need. I mean, to start doing some weeding and some window washing and house washing and patio washing and all the good stuff, right? Because, boy, I don't know about you, but I'm behind, and I'm sure you are too. But I guess it's one day at a time, like the song says. Take it one day at a time. Well, if you love a nice, delicious turkey dinner, whether you want white meat or dark meat or a little of both, with some stuffing and gravy and mashed potatoes and cranberry and yams, well, head over to Marie's Family Dining.

or Broadway to Exchange Street in the Village of Alden tomorrow. Why? Because tomorrow's the fourth Thursday of the month. And the fourth Thursday of the month means it's Turkey Day. Gobble, gobble. Just like Thanksgiving. And boy, is it a delicious turkey dinner. Lots of people go to Marie's, especially on that fourth Thursday of the month, because they love that delicious turkey dinner. But of course, they always have the full menu available. And, you know, I'm talking like lunchtime, but we have to back up a little bit and talk about breakfast time, because they open 7 days a week at 7 a.m. and they're there serving those delicious breakfasts. You know what one of my favorites is when I'm there? The cheeseburger omelet. You've heard me talk about it before. Hey, I had it this past Sunday. When I got done, after my show, I went over to Marie's Family Diner and I had the cheeseburger omelet. Mmm, good stuff. And I always like to have not just banana peppers in there, but throw some jalapeno peppers in there as well, because I like it that way. You can have it any way you want, but try the cheeseburger omelet. Or check out some of the other delicious breakfast items they have, like the stuffed breakfast pepper. Or how about the eggs in a nest? And there's a variety of Benedicts. I mean, many breakfast diners have eggs Benedict. Marie's has more than eggs Benedict. There's an assortment of many other Benedicts to pick from. Jackie Kotis is always busy putting something new on the menu. And of course, when you think about that, you think about those homemade soups that she makes every day. Not to mention those fresh salads like the Julienne, which is one of my favorites too. 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They're open 7 days a week at 7 a.m. And of course, they have some great breakfasts and lunches available. And believe me, you'll go back time and time again. It's just a down-home, family-friendly type of diner. Great prices, great food. Hey, it doesn't get any better than Marie's Family Diner, Broadway at Exchange Street in the Village of Alden. By all means, stop in. Say hello to Jimmy and Jackie. It's a father and daughter team. Jimmy's usually in the kitchen flipping the eggs, or, you know, maybe he's making my cheeseburger omelet, or he might be making your club sandwich or your turkey dinner, but he's usually back there cooking. Jackie could be there. She could be waiting on you. You just never know where you'll find Jackie, but do ask for her. And say hi to all the other fine staff, whether it's Ashley or Cheryl. You might see Marie there and many others. Just tell them, hey, you were listening to Drive Time Polkas with Ronnie D. So what's the plan here? We've got a couple more days left of May. June 1st kicks in on Monday. It will already be at the sixth month of the year. And in a few more weeks, I know all the kids will be out of school. I know a lot of the colleges are done or wrapping up. And, of course, the high schools should be wrapping up in another few weeks, usually around that second, third week of June when they wrap up. So congratulations to the class of 2026, whether you're in college or high school. Congratulations from Ronnie D. Let's keep it going. Send us one out to my buddy Will out in Utica. He always listens online at WXRL.com. Windy City Brass, After Hours at the Omen.

The Obetic Sounds of Eddie Vega and Crusade, and something called Mary's Blueberries Obetic here on WXRL. Hopefully your day's gone well. I know mine certainly is. And, of course, we're looking at, 19 after 5. Traffic coming up in about another 10 or 11 minutes. Let you know how the Wednesday commute is shaping up. It's kind of a weird week, right, with this past Monday being a holiday. Many of us, of course, having a short work week, and the weekend will be here. And then we'll be into the month of June. Unbelievable, right? Where the time goes. Mm-hmm. But

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Great place to go. You want to, you know, cool down this summer. 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And, of course, they don't just want you to like coming there. They want you to like winning there, as Byron Brown would say. If you do see Byron or Scott Kutrowski or Ryan Hassenauer or any of their fine staff, by all means, thank them for supporting polka music, being part of Drive Time Polkas, and part of the WBBZ Polka Buzz TV show. 21 after 5, Bay State 4 time.

Teriyaki. That's the music of the Dick Pillar Polka Bration Band on WXRL. How do you listen? 95.5 FM? Maybe you're at the old standard 1300 AM, or you're listening like Will does down in the Utica area at WXRL.com. I don't care how you're listening. I thank you for listening and being part of Western New York's only seven-day-a-week polka show. That's Drive Time Polkas, as I drive you maybe off to work, maybe home from work. Perhaps I drive you to the store. And I know one thing, maybe I drive you crazy too, huh? Somebody has to do that. Well, I'm going to squeeze one more in before we go to traffic and find out how the Wednesday drive home is shaping up. I don't know if it's a pleasant one or if, you know, it's hard to tell because we do have nice weather. Maybe some people may have skipped going to work today. You just never know. But we'll get to traffic in just a little bit. Right now, let's call on the man you hear on Sundays here on WXRL. He's on at 2 o'clock. Yeah, I'm talking about Jimmy Sturr. Johnny Kadish on the vocals and something called the Onions Polka.

The Onions Polka, Johnny Kadish on the vocals, and that's the Jimmy Stir Orchestra. 529, 29 after 5, time to check traffic and find out how

0: how that Wednesday drive is shaping up. And of course, this traffic report sponsored by my friends at St. Stanislaus Cemetery. They're on Pine Ridge Road in Cheektowaga. 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Yes, I don't know how long it's going to last. I know it's for a limited time, but I talked to David the other day at St. Stan's Cemetery, and he said, Ronnie, yes, we'll still let your listeners have that 20% discount, at least for a little while. So I said, okay, so take advantage of it. Call 892-9135. Talk to David or any of the ladies in the office, 892-9135, St. Stanislaus Cemetery, and take advantage of that 20% discount. So let's find out. I believe Noah is at the NFT Traffic Central. Let's find out how things are shaping up out on the roads.
1: Good afternoon, everyone. There is still a road closure in the town of Collins for a serious injury accident that has taken place on Gowanda Zor Road. This has Gowanda Zor Road, also known as Zor Valley Road, closed between Foster Road and North Otto Road. We anticipate this will be an extended closure as police investigate this accident. Also, still right now on the inbound 33, the left-hand lane is closed as the cleanup of a multi-vehicle crash continues. A reminder to all drivers to slow down and move over when you see those flashing lights. We continue to see some heavy volume this afternoon on the 190 northbound, starting near Church Street, continuing through Niagara Street, and alleviating as you get a little bit closer towards the Peace Bridge. Also moving slowly this afternoon, the 90 eastbound starting at William Street and getting closer up towards Walden Avenue is when you'll start to see some relief there. With your NFTA traffic and transit update, I'm Noah Machieski.

0: Well, that's Frankie Lyshka and the Brass Connection. You remember when Frankie had the band TBC, right? The Brass Connection. Of course, now he has his other another band called Blue Magic. But that's Frankie Lyshka and the Brass Connection, something called Those Little Arrows on WXRL. Don't forget, of course, to I hope you check out the WXRL menu is what I'm getting at. Don't just listen to me from 5 until 7. Check the whole menu out. I mean, Saturday mornings, it's Lynn Carroll with Grand Old Country. And, of course, on Monday night, you know about the Old Country Church. Of course, Will is the custodian over there. He tends to everything. And, of course, I think he's been trying to get some flowers in the flower bed. But, of course, the weather's been kind of nasty. So, hopefully, he'll get to it this weekend. And he always has the church ready to go, though, at 7 o'clock. And on Tuesday, 9 o'clock, we get Into the Blue with some of the best in bluegrass. And, of course, you know you've got your favorite polka shows, too. Drive Time Polkas, Monday through Saturday, 5 till 7 p.m. Saturday afternoons, Mike and George get you rocking with Rockin' Polkas at 2 o'clock. And then on Sunday, of course, my buddy LJ, he's on from noon until 2 with Polka Jamboree and the Jimmy Stir Hour starting at 2 o'clock. So, got a nice selection of programming here. Great polkas, great classic country. Well, it doesn't get much better than that. And, of course, as we roll on and we get into the summer season, you know, of course, there's the Canal Fest where the Ramblin' Lou Family Band is part of. They're going to be back there this year. I believe I'm going to be back there, too, playing some classic country music from probably 2 to 5 o'clock. And, of course, then we've got the Erie County Fair coming up. But, you know, I don't want to even go that far into the fair because that's August. But, yeah, we do have things happening throughout the summer. I hope you get a chance. You'll come on by and join us here at WXRL. Stop by, say hi to the Ramblin' Lou Family Band, wherever they may be playing. I understand they're playing in DePew, too. I don't have the date in front of me, but I happen to see them on the music schedule for the DePew music concert. So they do play. So get on out, join them, say hi to everybody. And, of course, thank you, too, for listening to Drive Time Polkas right here on WXRL. We're talking 5:38, 22 now before 6 o'clock.
1: 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Book now for these great trips coming up in the fall. 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

0: 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We want you to feel like family on our WXRL Ramblin' Lou Tours. Book now, book early. We'll see you on the road again.
1: Well, we've got the Polka Community Bulletin Board coming up in, maybe just about 5 minutes at about 5:45 right here on WXRL. So to get us up, they're going to call on the Dyna Brass. Something called I Only Want to Be With You, and that is the truth. I love being with you every day of the week.

0: Well, that's the Dynabrass, and I only want to be with you. And yes, I do. I'm glad to be with you every day for great polka music. Putting a smile on your face, getting your hands a-clapping, and your toes a-tapping. All right, it is 15 before 6, 5:45. Time to jump into the Polka Community Bulletin Board, which I do every Wednesday right about now. And, of course, it's brought to you by my friends at the Stamm Law Firm, Worley Drive in Williamsville and Main Street in the Clarence Hollow. You know, if you have any type of elder law issues, feel free to contact Brad or Greg Stamm at 631-5767. That's 631-5767. Well, of course, today being Wednesday, it is one of the three weekly cruise nights that do happen each and every week. And, of course, today, going on right now, it's the cruise night out at the VFW Met Urban Post, and they're on Walden Near Central in Lancaster. Got underway around 4 o'clock. It goes until dusk. It's absolutely free. I know they'll be having some great music being played there. They're also going to have a lot of good food available, too. So cruise on down and check out those great cars at the Wednesday night cruise night going on right now at the VFW Post. That's the Met Urban VFW Post on Walden Near Central in Lancaster. Now, coming up tomorrow on Thursday, the Polish Falcons on Columbia and Warner in Depew have their weekly cruise night that gets underway around 4 o'clock. It goes until dusk. Lots of great food and drinks, and, of course, great, great classic cars. So if you like those classic antique cars, you'll want to stop by the Polish Falcons tomorrow on Columbia and Warner in Depew and enjoy their fantastic cruise night. And, of course, every Tuesday, in fact, I did stop by there yesterday, it's the M.P. Carroll Hardwood Cruise Night happening at the Variety Clubhouse, and that's on Broadway in Lancaster. And that happens every Tuesday starting around 4 o'clock with some great grilled food and some great drinks and some great classic cars. So Tuesday, Wednesday, and Thursday, we have cruise nights, at least right here in the immediate Lancaster in Depew area, right? Tuesday, it's the Variety Clubhouse on Broadway in Lancaster. Today, of course, it's the Met Urban VFW Post on Walden Avenue in Cheektowaga. Tomorrow, of course, it's the Polish Falcons, Columbia and Warner in Depew. Looking at the calendar, well, summertime is a-coming. How about a summertime polka dance featuring the New Direction Band? This is going to happen on June 14th, 1 week before summer officially arrives, as summer does come in on June 21st. But this is a early summertime polka dance with the New Direction Band, Sunday, June 14th. Music starts at 3 o'clock, goes until whenever. It all happens at the Potts Banquet Hall in the Clinton Rossler Plaza in Cheektowaga. Admission just $10 at the door, unless you're 14 years of age or under, then you get in for free. And if you need more information or if you want to make a table reservation, call 826-6575. That's 826-6575.
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0: I continue with the Polka Community Bulletin Board. The next monthly meeting of the Buffalo Polka Boosters will happen on Wednesday, June the 17th. Of course, they meet once a month out at the Polish Falcons at 445 Columbia, corner of Warner in Depew. Doors open at 6:45. The meeting gets underway at 7:30, and they'll be featuring the music of the Special Delivery Band, Teddy Szymanski and Company. That'll be on Wednesday, June the 17th, the next date for the Buffalo Polka Boosters monthly meeting with the music of Special Delivery. And, of course, it all happens at the Polish Falcons on Columbia and Warner in Depew as the meeting gets underway at 7:30. If you have any questions about the Buffalo Polka Boosters, contact President Chris at 771-1075. 771-1076, I should say. 771-1076.

1-800-878-0076. And speaking of the first day of summer, there's going to be polkas in the parking lot. It's not only the first day of summer, but it's a Father's Day dance happening in Dunkirk at the Dunkirk 4th Ward Falcons. And that's on Sunday, June the 21st. And the Dunkirk 4th Ward Falcons Club at 80 East Benton Street in Dunkirk. They're going to feature the music of the Kaisertown Polka Band. Things will get underway at 1 o'clock and admission is free. Plenty of beer and food will be available. It's Polkas in the Parking Lot, Father's Day Dance at the Dunkirk 4th Ward Falcons Club, 80 East Benton Street in Dunkirk with the Kaisertown Polka Band at 1 o'clock on Sunday, June the 1st, 21st, I should say, with free admission. So not only is it Father's Day, it's also the first day of summer. And when we think about Batavia Downs, we can't forget about the reminding you to check out the Rockin' at the Downs concerts that'll be happening all summer long. They'll have Rockin' at the Downs concerts happening all summer long. And one of them is coming up on Friday, June the 26th. It's going to be the music of the Spinners. That's the 2026 Rockin' the Downs Summer Concert Series, starting it off with the Spinners on Friday, June the 26th. You can get your tickets at Batavia Downs or go online and get them at Batavia Downs website. That, my friend, wraps up this week's edition of the Polka Community Bulletin Board. I do it every Wednesday about 5:45, all sponsored and brought to you by my friends at the Stamm Law Firm, Worley Drive in Williamsville and Main Street in the Clarence Hollow. Again, if you have any type of elder law issues, call 631-5767. That's 631-5767.

0: Barry Trojak on the vocals. You might remember him. That's going back, yeah, many, many years ago. A little blast from the past with Trojak on the vocals and the Red Shoes polka. It's about 6 minutes before 6 o'clock, 1 hour almost gone. 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Now, they have been in business for 50 years, okay? So they can handle practically any type of mechanical or collision repair work. It could be a New York State inspection, which, by the way, mine's not due till July. I do have some time yet. Yeah, but I'm going to have to put it on my calendar. I'm going to need a New York State inspection in July. So whether you need a New York State inspection or maybe an oil change, maybe you're in need of brakes, maybe your air conditioning system isn't working properly, whatever your automotive problems are, trust me, Droege & Sons will be able to cure them. And they're going to treat your car as if it was their car. They really, really will take care of your car. And if you're, God forbid, you're in any type of an accident, it could be something major or severe, or it could be a minor collision repair work, they're there for you as well. They'll work with your insurance company. They're going to give you quality collision work with quality parts. So again, if you're in an accident, don't panic. 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It's less than 15 minutes from the Transit Walden intersection. And how do I know that? Because I've clocked it myself. So stop in, give them a call, and again, let them know you were listening to Drive Time Polkas with Ronnie D.
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0: Thank you, Craig. Craig Matthews, of course, one of the morning trio here. Orlando Polka Magic, take us up to the top.

Hey, Diddle Diddle. Yes, the music of the Polka Family Band here on WXRL. Well, you know, we've had our share of rain, as you do know. I mean, Saturday, if you recall, it just didn't want to stop. You could have probably built an ark. I mean, it was really, really, really raining, and we have had a lot of rain. And now things are starting to dry out. But I'll tell you, I don't know if your basement's drying out, because if you have any type of water problems with your basement, they don't go away by themselves, okay? You need to have somebody come and take care of the problem. And if you're looking for someone to help cure your water problem in your basement, you can put your trust in Andy Brandt Waterproofing. 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Jot the number down. 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I'm going to turn it over to the Maestro's men.

Ah, the shoe goes on the other foot tonight. So that means the left shoe has to go on the right foot, and the right shoe has to go on the left foot. Whatever sense that makes.

Take Your Time, Obedek. Yes, instrumentally, that's the music of Ray Henry and his orchestra. And the Take Your Time, Obedek here on WXRL. 14 after 6 o'clock, and I got to talk to you about gutters. 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

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You know, before I go any further, I want to say a very happy birthday to a good friend of mine, Jerry Sanek. Jerry Sanek lives in Alden. I've known him for many, many years. Today is his birthday. God bless him, and happy birthday to Jerry Sanek. And I know lots of birthday greetings and Stalat, and all the love goes out to Jerry from his wife, Kathy, and, of course, you know, the kids and grandchildren and all of his family and friends, including the Conrads, the Codices, myself, Joe Kelp, and all of our Kiwanis Club of Alden's Kiwanis family. We wish Jerry the very, very best. And, of course, all of his political friends as well. So, happy birthday to Jerry Sanek. If you do know Jerry and you happen to hear me talking about it now, maybe pick up the phone and give him a call, right, and say, hey, happy birthday. I just heard Ronnie D wishing you happy birthday greetings on WXRL. But Stalat and many, many more for our good buddy Jerry Sanek.

Now, for those of you that know Jerry, you know he usually drinks scotch, right? He loves his Dewars, but of course, today's his birthday, so he might do a Dewars later, but right now, I know he needs to have a shot of Krupnik, as everybody does on their birthday. And we're going to bring in a rare vintage with accordion Bill, and here we go! The Krupnik Polka for Jerry Sanek of Alden. Yeah, let's fill up those shot glasses, okay. Pass them around. Okay, ready guys here? Na zdravia for Jerry Sanek. Ooh, did that taste good?

0: special delivery. And yes, they're going to be at the Buffalo Polka Boosters meeting in June, on Wednesday, June 17th. Yes, the music of Teddy Szymanski and company, and special delivery. Got to get them back on Polka Buzz, too. Yeah, we got to get a Polka Buzz date, and hopefully we can get special delivery. They haven't been on in a while. So anyhow, if you're looking for pharmaceutical items, whether it be looking for a pharmacy that's going to take care of you as far as filling your prescriptions on a regular basis, or maybe you're looking for, you know, a pharmacy that when you feel that you're coming down with something, whether it's allergies or a cold, and you're looking for some good advice, you want a pharmacist that you 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And I say that because the individual pharmacies are not called the Ratowskis. No, it's just the Ratowski family that owns eight pharmacies here in Western New York. 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And again, if it's getting the prescriptions filled, if it's having questions about, you know, over-the-counter medications. I know a lot of times if I have a question, I stop into Size Pharmacy. I talk to old Yashu of Ratowski, Johnny over there, and, you know, he'll guide me in the right direction, even if it's something as simple as buying eye drops, okay? You know, you look at the eye drop rack, and there's all these different types, and I'm wondering, which one is the one I want? So I talk to John, and he'll direct me in the right direction. I mean, that's what they're there for, okay? To help you, and They have all the pharmaceutical things you're going to need. They have vaccines for shingles and pneumonia. They also even have the COVID vaccine available if need be. But and in many of their stores, too, they have medical equipment, whether you're looking for a blood pressure kit to monitor your blood pressure, or if you're looking for you know, a heating pad or even a walker or a cane. Yeah, you'll find it at the Ratowski Family Pharmacy. Sunglasses, which this time of the year you're going to need. In fact, you should have sunglasses year-round because it can get bright in the winter. But, you know, check out everything else that each pharmacy has. And, of course, in five of their stores, they have a gift department, which is filled with all types of gifts, whether it be for a graduation coming up or someone's birthday or an anniversary, and whether it be a gift or the card, you'll find it in five of their pharmacies. The five are the Tile Pharmacy, Cleveland at Beach in Cheektowaga, Size Pharmacy in the Alma Village Plaza, Bowen Road in Alma, the Wanaka Pharmacy on Lakeshore Road in Hamburg, the Sinclair Pharmacy on North Main Street in Warsaw, and the Alden Pharmacy, Broadway at Exchange Street in the Village of Alden. Those five have a gift shop, too. So stop in and introduce yourself, whether it be to one of the Ratowskis, whether it's Johnny or Jimmy Ratowski, or any of their fine staff, and thank them, too, for being part of Drive Time Polkas, our good friends at the Ratowski Family Pharmacies. As we carry on, and we're going all the way up now till we're going to go up to 7 o'clock, and then I'm turning it over to more classic country. Right now, though, I'm going to play something. It's called the Supper Club, okay? The Supper Club Polka. It is drive time, but it's also supper time, right? So let's give a listen.
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Well, something called The Changing Times Polka. That is done up by Panfranik Zasha and the Polka Towners here on WXRL. Going up till 7 o'clock, like I say, then we get into classic country. And, of course, tomorrow is Thursday. That means RC will be here tomorrow morning. Good old Ralph, he'll be here waking

0: you up, shaking you loose at 7 o'clock, getting you out the door so your Thursday goes as smooth as ever, because that's what Ralph is known for, making you have a smooth day.
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0: Time to slow it down. Gonna call on the golden voice of polka music. Yeah, the late and great Marion Lush, and I'll build you a home.

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back in baby's arms. That's the music of Jimmy Webber and the Sounds on WXRL. And of course, I hope you check it out, like I say, all week long, all day long, because we are your home for classic country music here in Western New York. Yes, it's RL Country.

0: 9th through July 2nd. 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
1: So we continue taking you up till 7 o'clock here on WXRL. You know what time it is? It's Rylander time. I always get a lot of requests for Rylanders, and we haven't had one in a while. So let's call on the Jumping Jacks and the Rose Top Rylander.

I'm a Buffalo Touch, and I wonder why. Yes, that's going to kind of put the wraps on it for Ronnie D for this Wednesday. Hopefully you enjoyed it as much as I did putting it together for you. I'm going to close it out with Steel City Brass. We're going back in time. Remember them? And it's a tribute to Walter Selleck. It's going to close it out that way. Have yourself a good Wednesday night. We'll be talking tomorrow at 5 o'clock. And, of course, hey, get out and enjoy this weather. Take care, my friend, and remember, who loves you? Ronnie D.

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July 28th, it's the popular Grand River Luncheon Cruise in Caledonia, Ontario. 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

Last night I dreamed I went to country music heaven. And you know who greeted me at the gate? The old blue yodeler himself, Jimmy Rogers. And he said to me, he said, Bill, they've kind of asked me to show you around up here. And right over there, some of your old compadres. Man, was I glad to see them. There was Ernest Tubb, Marty Robbins, Red Foley, Lefty Frizzell, and Tennessee Ernie Ford.

introduced me to Hank Williams, and we saw Elvis, and then he showed me the Hall of Fame with all the gold guitars and fiddles hanging on the wall. And then he said, "Step over this way. There's some more of your friends I know you'll want to see. They're waiting for you." And there they were, standing side by side, smiling at me. Tex Ritter, Johnny Horton, George Morgan, Dottie West, and Keith Whitley. And then he said, "We've got a big show up here tonight, and we've saved you a seat on the front row." Oh, and I sat and watched and listened as Grant Turner introduced an all-star lineup like none I'd ever seen. Roger Miller opened the show with Bob Wills and his Texas Playboys, followed by Webb Pierce, Hawkshaw Hawkins, Red Savine, Carl and Pearl Butler, Cowboy Copas, Lester Flatt, String Bean, Jimmy Gately, Mel Street, Jim Reeves, and Patsy Cline.

then I asked him who else he expected within the next, oh, say, 100 years. Jimmy handed me a large book covered with stardust. He called it the Big Tally Book. In it were many names, and each name was branded in pure gold. I began to read some of them as I turned the pages. Roy Acuff, Minnie Pearl, Eddie Arnold, Johnny Cash, Willie Nelson, Randy Travis, Garth Brooks, Reba McEntire, Whisperin' Bill Anderson. Whisperin' Bill Anderson. Oh, and that's when I woke up, and I'm sorry that I

0: News.
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